0: It's Rewind on the way. That is Gala with Talia Maher and Stay the Night. Lizzo ahead of the news.
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2: Lately I've been a walking bender, a Jameson.

1998 track from Savage Garden, To the Moon and Back playing on Totally Connected. We had Royal Blood's latest track, 10 over 10, just before that. Reminder of today's five-a-side, Yorkshire, Tetley's, Ken

like 10,000 spoons when all you need is a knife. 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And isn't it ironic?

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5: 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Back to the music.

Sam Sparrow, Black and Gold. What a way to start the Wednesday edition of the Canada and Belize Breakfast. Good morning, and good morning to you. We're at just about 7 minutes past seven and looking at a fairly decent day. So we'll get into lots of music, a bit of chat for this morning, and also we've got competition. We've got, like, it's just a busy place, which is good because it makes time go a little bit faster. And once we're done with Wednesday, well, then we're into just kind of heading towards the weekend in the right direction. And tomorrow's my Friday. I'm not bragging at all, but tomorrow is my Friday. And a 3-day week for me. I know, slacking off slightly. We've got lots of music. Stella Lefty coming up, David Guetta and Sia. And we probably should see what Mr. Weatherman has in store for today. Weather. I suppose I should probably say weather person, not weather man. And we're going to go down to Ladyville, Belize first, home of Bat Sub, and currently 25 degrees. Mostly sunny and hot today with your outdoors, any strenuous activity. Stay hydrated, be aware of the signs of heat stroke, and keep as cool as possible. Today's high will be 33 with a real feel of 42, overnight down to 25. And then Thursday, a couple of morning showers, otherwise partly sunny and very warm. A high of 33 with a real feel of 41. Max UV index for today looking to be 11, which is extreme, of course. Stay covered up and get that sunscreen on. Not quite the same here on the prairies, but very nice day, actually. And for Battis, looking at a high of 17 for today. A morning shower in places, otherwise mostly sunny. That's going to have a real feel of 19. Max UV index of 4. And low tonight down to 6. Tomorrow looking beautiful, pleasant with plenty of sunshine, a high of 23. And right now here in Ralston Village, it is 8 degrees and cloudy skies. This next one, Lewis Capaldi.

Oh, Louis Capaldi with the, like, just heart-wrenching ballad there and Survive. He's very good at that. Although, I'd love to see Louis Capaldi move into a genre that is completely unexpected. Maybe, perhaps, some thrash metal or opera or something like that, just to change things up a tiny bit. He's an incredible artist, but, yeah, there does maybe come a point where you need to think about a little bit outside the box, maybe into some like Britpop, in the aspect of maybe like the style of Steps or S Club 7 or something like that. We'll see what Louis Capaldi comes up with next. I'm sure it'll be fantastic. We're going to continue music with Cheat Codes featuring Demi Lovato. No Promises.

That one is Daniel Todd and Over You, and it's on BFBS, the Forces Station. I'm Alyssa, and here we go on to a Wednesday, 20 minutes past 7. Gonna go with some Stella Lefty next.

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2: Flow featuring Missy Elliott and Fly Girl on BFBS Force the Station. How's it going? What are we up to? What do we have plans for this Wednesday? If you're looking perhaps to just maybe kick back and relax a bit, don't forget that there is yoga with Patty at over on the lunch hour at the Ralston Recreation Centre. The weekly or the daily drop-in classes have made a return. Yesterday was a muscle mix, I think, with Marla, and today is yoga. So if you want to head over at 12 o'clock, it is, of course, completely free, and all you need to do is drop in. And as long as it's free, as long as you've got your PSP membership, I should put that in there. So, and then at 4 o'clock, they got a family movie also being shown at the cinema. This one, David Guetta and Sia, before we get into fresh new music.

0: David Guetta and Sia with Beautiful People. That's on BFBS, the Forces Station. And we are, of course, into some fresh new music.
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0: Fresh new music. And so we play four tunes every week. And then when we get to the end of the week, and everyone has voted for their favorite, we'll let you know on Friday which one was the winner. And we're going with some Cristal and Rudimental next. And this one is a brand new one called 321. And she had, of course, a smash hit with MK, and that was called Dior, and also one called The Days that combined had a million streams. So let's have a go at this one, Cristal and Rudimental. And it is 321. If you like it, don't forget to vote. You can do that over on our BFBS Canada Facebook page.
2: Last

0: get involved in some of these, including the Terry Fox run, and that's going to be coming up on Friday, the 25th of September, an opportunity to, of course, take part in the Terry Fox Run. There's 2.5K and 10 kilometer routes. It's right here in Ralston Village. You need to meet at the Rec Center parking lot. There will be a free barbecue lunch to follow and cash donations collected on the day for the Terry Fox Foundation. No registration required. Everyone is welcome. So Friday the 25th of September, 9:45, meet at the Rec Center for the Terry Fox Run. Walk, bike, cycle, scoot along, however you want to do it. It's all welcome.
1: I miss you.

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3: 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Mondays and Tuesdays, a wife uncovers disturbing secrets from her partner's past as his dementia worsens in drama Forever Home. Friday,

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Charlotte Carden, Confetti on BFBS Force Station, but Canadian music there. We are heading up to Force's News for 8 o'clock, and I'm going to catch up with the latest news and sports, and then I'll be back in, and we're going to get into the competition, Who Will Win?

Calvin Harris and Disciples, How Deep Is Your Love? That's on BFBS, the Forces Station. They were into 8 o'clock. We're going to get into a competition. We've got Forces story and all sorts on the go here for this morning. And just a little quick look at what's going on with the weather. BFBS weather. Here in Ralston, it is a sunshine's just starting to come out and 8 degrees. Today's high going to be 17 and I'm mostly sunny for today. We might get a shower or two, but I think that's gone past us, and a max UV index of 4 for today. Tonight's low down to 6 for Battis, and then tomorrow pleasant with plenty of sun and a high of 23. And then if you are all the way down for Batsub, it is currently 26 down in Belize and mostly sunny and hot. Possible risk of dehydration and heat stroke. A high of 33 with a real feel of 42. And then for tonight down to 25, and tomorrow pretty much the same. Couple of morning showers, otherwise partly sunny and very warm with a high of 33 and a real feel of 41. Newer, well, this is Zara Larsson and Pink Panther S.

Zara Larsson featuring Pink Panther S, Midnight Sun. Now, if you head over to our BFBS Canada Facebook page, you're going to find there the competition, Who Will Win. We're back into just about hockey season, so we can go back to some Who Will Win. Medicine Hat Tigers, their season opener, not going to be at home. They're heading to Lethbridge to face the Hurricanes on Friday. But if you want to take a guess who's going to win, we'll get your name hopefully into the draw and for the month of September, if you are correct. So who will win? Will it be the Medicine Hat Tigers or the Lethbridge Hurricanes on Friday in Lethbridge for the WHL season opener for those two teams? And get your guesses in over on our BFBS Canada Facebook page.

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Fallout Boy, Sugar, we're going down on BFBS, the Forces Station. Heading up to Forces 24, some more news and sport at the 8:30. And with this one from Sunny Fedora and Becky Hill, it is Say Something. And then when we're back, I'll give you a reminder about the competition, but that is up on our BFBS Canada Facebook page.

0: A senior army officer has been cleared by a court-martial of failing to deal properly with abuse allegations made by a teenager who took her own life 5 months later. Rosie Layden has more.
1: Colonel Samantha Shepherd was accused of conduct prejudicial to good order and service discipline in connection with the death of Gunner Jaisley Beck. Prosecutors had told the court Shepherd had let down Gunner Beck after she reported an incident to her about the behaviour of Warrant Officer Webber. But this morning, Colonel Shepherd left court after the judge advocate directed the board to return a verdict of not guilty, saying the Crown has concluded there is insufficient evidence upon which you can safely convict Colonel Shepherd of the charge she faces. However, the court-martial case against Major James Hook on the same charge continues. Major Hook was the officer in charge of adventure training. Gunner Beck and Warrant Officer Webber were both attending at the time of the incident in 2021. The court heard evidence from Major Hook describing speaking to Gunner Beck after she spent the night sleeping in her car. Major Hook said Gunner Beck told him Webber had made a pass at her, but she didn't give any more detail about the incident, allegedly telling him she didn't want anything further to happen to Webber and she just wanted to be sent back to her home base at Lark Hill. Major Hook admitted in his evidence that the lack of detail and the fact Gunner Beck made it known she wasn't enjoying the training and didn't like being wet caused him to wonder whether she was telling the truth. The court-martial continues.
0: The government is considering a bid to join a new international bank being set up to provide countries with cheaper loans to fund defence projects. Canada has been leading efforts to establish the Defence Security and Resilience Bank. 9 other countries have backed the idea. The Oxfordshire village of Piddington has voted overwhelmingly in favour of independence from the UK. The symbolic protest was against plans to house more than 1,200 male asylum seekers at a former nearby military base. The Army women's cricketers have retained their inter-services T20 crown with a thumping 98-run win over the Royal Air Force. Simon Hunter reports from Aldershot.
2: The big day of T20 in the military women's cricketing calendar began with leaden skies, similar to the scene at Arundel in June, washed out and thus replayed in Hampshire today, right at the end of the season. Their challengers in the final, the Royal Air Force, beat the Royal Navy by 10 wickets in the first of today's encounters, before the Redshirts did the same to set up a grand finale. Having scored a 50 to help her side beat the Navy by 122 runs, Georgina Dean broke an Army cricket record, male and female, by scoring her fourth century of the season. This time, 107 not out against the RAF in the final game to set up a total of 176 for 4 batting first. In response, the Army bowled out their opponents for just 78 19.1 overs to seal the title, never looking like losing their grasp on the silverware.
0: And that's the latest. I'm John Adderley.

Arrested Development and people every day, and that is on BFBS Forces Station. I'm Alyssa. It is, of course, Canada and Bully's breakfast for this morning, and we're on to a Wednesday, 16th of September for today, and about 23 minutes to 9. This is Ella Langley.

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0: The amazing Lady Gaga and Edge of Glory on BFBS, the Forces Station. It is time for this morning's Forces Story, and once a month, George Ryland checks in with David from Geektown Podcast to find out what's new in the world of gaming. Here is the latest update.
1: A few little things. Planet Zoo 2, which technically is an October release, but I'm very, very excited for it, so I'm going to abuse my position and introduce it here. They're slowly revealing the animals that are coming into Planet Zoo 2. I have a frightening amount of hours in Planet Zoo 1. I'm very, very much looking forward to this. The whole concept of Planet Zoo is basically you get to build and manage a zoo. I have well over 1,000 hours in the first game. So obviously what I really need in my life is another version of this. One of the big releases, which actually came out right at the end of August, is Star Wars Zero Company. It's a single player turn-based tactics game. If you've played a game like XCOM, it's basically that, but sort of in the Star Wars universe, fully expecting to spend like 20 minutes carefully planning the perfect tactical assault and then get shot from 2 meters away in that game. But I have played it a little bit. I've only just scratched the surface of it, but it's fantastic so far what I've seen. That's out now on PC, PS5 and Xbox. I wanted to give a mention to a couple of other games as well. No Man's Sky, because it launched 10 years ago to enormous hype and then got absolutely murdered in the reviews because the finished game didn't really live up to expectations at all. But Hello Games, the people behind it, didn't walk away like a lot of people would have done. They consistently updated it over the next 10 years for free. So it's never had DLC, it's just had expansion after expansion, and they've just made it into this incredible spacefaring game. They've released a new thing, which is Update 7, called Cosmos, which completely overhauls space itself. You can take control of space stations, build and customize them, create space bases. They've also added guilds for the first time. It was always slightly a single-player game that sort of had other people in it, though they've added that in. If you haven't played No Man's Sky and you like those sort of big space exploration games, definitely a great time to go and check that out as well. And one other thing I wanted to mention is Breath Edge 2, now out on Steam, on PC, in early access. So it's not the full game, it is not the finished game, but I really want to mention this because it's from a very, very small group of indie developers. I adored the first game. It's wonderfully, wonderfully stupid humor. It's a space survival game made by people who looked at the genre and decided there weren't enough silly jokes in it. You're still gathering resources, crafting equipment, managing oxygen, exploring wreckage out in space, attempting not to die horribly. Except this game also features an immortal chicken, an AI living in your spacesuit, and a universe with a frankly unhealthy relationship with duct tape. So go and play that, because it is brilliant. That's fully out. Breath Edge 2 is now out in early access on Steam.
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Bonin there with Try Again. We got a couple more tunes and then it's almost time for Forces News at 9. This one's American Girls, Harry Styles on BFBS, the Forces Station.

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0: some meek, and it feels so good. That's on BFBS of Forces Station. Good morning to you. I'm Alyssa. It is Canada and Billy's breakfast for today, and we've got lots more music, a little bit more chat, and then BFBS Rewind on the way. And let's do a little look at some of that weather for this Wednesday.
1: BFBS weather.
0: Down in Belize, just very warm. It is currently 28, and today's high for this Wednesday, 33, with a real feel of 42. Max UV index is 11, which is extreme, mostly sunny and hot, so take care out there. And then 25 is low, and tomorrow, a couple of morning showers, but then a repeat of today, a high of 33 with a real feel of 41. And then up here on the prairies, the sun is finally out, looking a little bit brighter. 8 at the moment in Ralston Village, and then Battis will see a high today of 17. Mostly sunny, and then overnight down to 5 degrees, and then being very pleasant for tomorrow, and a high of 23 with plenty of sunshine. Music on the way, we've got John and Dua Lipa, we've got Adela, we have Adele, and also this is Rudimental and Karen Harding.

Rudimental, Karen Harding, Bring Me Joy. Well, you know what does bring me joy? I stopped in yesterday to the Ralston Arena and there is a fresh sheet of ice in the arena at the moment. Doesn't have any lines on it just yet. I think they were getting that done today, perhaps. I'm going to pop back in a little later once I get off air and see how it's going. But yes, that does bring me a whole lot of joy to see, of course, some new ice for a new season of hockey and skating and all sorts down at the Ralston Arena. Pierre and Jimmy and Tam and Chris all working hard down there to get the ice ready for the start. So don't forget, you can get signed up. Still an opportunity. There was limited spaces, but I think there's still a little bit to go for the, of course, skate school and hockey school coming up. Hockey school registration's now open, and this is 8 lessons over 2 weeks to get you kind of up with your skills and drills and online on-ice development. They have beginner and they have intermediate and advanced sessions to build confidence and improve skills. So get signed up, but you do need full equipment. And also there is some Learn to Skate open registered as well. So we'll look forward to seeing you on the ice this season, I hope. The Charlatans, the only one I know.

0: That one is Devin Cole and 1-800-GOT-STRESS. Not a whole lot of stress, just a tiny, tiny bit of stress. Oh, I do hope you're having yourself a very good Wednesday, and we've got lots of good things on the go, and we're going to just continue with some music here from Jonah Sue.
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Oh, from Adela. That is Ain't in L.A., not to be confused with Adele, because I do have some Adele coming up after this one from Elton John and Dua Lipa.

Elton John, Dua Lipa, and Cold Heart on BFBS, the Forces Station. Just saw a little news story. Britain has had its second best butterfly season in 16 years. And I don't know how you go about getting this job. It's a volunteer job, but they've counted near almost 1.4 million butterflies and moths and painted ladies were reportedly up 335% from last year. So a little bit of a nice happy story there amongst all the craziness of the world. But yes, Britain has had its second best butterfly season in 16 years. Lovely. We've got some Adele, Send My Love.

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We have got one more tune here and then we're going to do some BFBS Rewind. This one though, you need to turn it up. It's so good. It's Supermassive Black Hole, Muse.

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0: That is Galantis and Hook and Sling Love on Me, and it is BFBS Rewind. 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

Calvin Harris, Rihanna, and This Is What You Came For. 2015, that one came out. I know, where these tunes are all 11 years old. Wrap your head around that. But we're pretty much wrapping up the Canada and Belize breakfast for this Wednesday. Thank you so much. And I will catch you back here tomorrow, 7 o'clock for Thursday. Jason Derulo to the news.

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It's a strong start. I haven't heard this song for a little while. Great tune. Blossoms, and that is Charlemagne on BFBS, the Forces Station. How are you doing? It's Jack Mars here with you. I always get excited at this point in the week because it's the halfway day, so Wednesday afternoon, and we've just gone past midday, so past the halfway point of the day, and it's the 16th today, so we've just gone past the halfway point of the month. Wow, how exciting. Let's crack on with some tunes. Get through the afternoon together with this, Ariana and Petal.

Frank Walker alongside Ella Henderson, and that is Go Dancing. A friend of mine has just put a little Instagram up saying that today is 100 sleeps to go until Christmas. I hate it when we start talking in sleeps. I find like talking in how many days it is confusing, because does it include the day you currently got, or does it start tomorrow? Like, how does that work? But sleeps, I can't work that out. Anyway, 100 sleeps to go until the big day.

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1: And that is Starstruck. Thursday next week, so a week tomorrow, there is the Cowboy Chili Supper. The MFRC are putting this on, so a big old bowl of chili and a bun. And then they're doing a fun quiz afterwards to help the community get to know each other. Obviously, always a few new joiners as we get into September. So if you fancy a bit of this, register using the QR code that hopefully you spot on the social media posts. Or you can do it the old school way and pop into the MFRC's office and stick your name down on the list that way. Do it soon, because registration closes tomorrow. So end of things tomorrow is when you need to stick your name down. And then the actual Cowboy Chili Supper and quiz night is Thursday next week. The Terry Fox Run is the day after. So treat yourself to a big old bowl of chili and then do the Terry Fox Run the day after. 25th of September, that you can choose to do the 2.5K, the 5K or the 10K. Meet at the Rec Centre parking lot and then there is a free barbecue lunch to follow. No need to register for that. Just turn up on the day and decide which route you want to do.

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Great tune, this. Kendrick Lamar, and That Is Not Like Us on BFBS. A high of 18 today in the village. It's one of those lovely early autumn days with a low down to 6. I do like it when it's quite fresh in the morning. You've got that nice early morning autumn sun. Tomorrow up to 23 and again a low of 6. Plenty of sunshine around for the next couple of days. If you're joining us at Price Barracks, it is warm and sunny. 31 the high today with a low down to 25. Same sort of story for tomorrow as well. 31 the high and a low down to 24.

New tune from Little Mo and Cat's spin-off, that is Slater. And brand new Chanel. Hope you're doing all right. Wednesday afternoon on BFBS. After 3 o'clock today, we will do a full hour of throwbacks. We call it the Rewind. So if you fancy a load of anthems, big old belters just like this from the 80s, the 90s, then be listening after three.

0: song of the summer, this, I reckon. Well, at least up there in the, like, the top five songs of the summer. I don't want to say that, though, because to call it Song of the Summer, it means that summer is obviously drawing to a close. It's just starting to tiptoe away. And I don't want to admit that, although, you know, we are at the midpoint of September, I just don't want to admit that summer's done. You know what I mean? Good tune, that. Hugo, ML Angel. And Ultra Nate, that is Moving to the Sun, just gone. 12:30, Wednesday afternoon, with James Bay now, Hold Back the River.
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Dasher, and that is Austin on BFBS. Quarter to one. Justin Fancy and Better Than You to play in a moment after some Christina Aguilera. This throwback, it's Candyman.

Justin Fancy. And that is Better Than You. If you are a gamer, have a little look at the BFBS Discord. I will caveat this by saying that I know nothing about Discord. 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

Stylers, late night talking. Okay, nearly 1 o'clock. We'll catch up with the headlines next. Update from Forces News on the way. Then Savage Garden affirmation to get us into Wednesday lunchtime. First up though, Charles and Eddie. And Would I Lie to You?

Savage Garden, Affirmation. Just gone one on BFBS. It's Wednesday lunchtime. Hope you're doing good. It's Jack Miles here with you. Remind me, this Arvo, at some point I need to stick on some Foo Fighters. Because they're playing in Edmonton tomorrow. This sounds like an incredible gig. Queens of the Stone Age, supporting. If you are going along to it, then remind me. So I'll stick on some foods for you this afternoon. And if you're not going along to it, then we can just pretend that we're going, pretend that we're there by hearing the tune on the radio. So it's a good deal, isn't it? Remind me to stick on some foods this Arvo. This is Sabrina Carpenter, Such a Funny Way.

Dallas Smith, and that is Singing in a Beer. Friday, we have got coffee and a cookie morning happening at the MFRC. Nice little way to start off the weekend, this. It's all to celebrate Military Family Appreciation Day. So the MFRC are doing this grab and go free coffee and a cookie. So pop in Friday morning from 8 until 9. They're doing this, saying thank you to military personnel and families on Military Family Appreciation Day. So yeah, start the day off with a free coffee and a cookie. Not a bad way to get going for the weekend. Friday morning from 8. We had to do that. Little bit of a throwback. This is George Michael, Mary J. with As.

George Michael, Mary J. And that is Az on BFBS, the Forces Station. Tomorrow morning, to get you up and sorted for the day, Melissa Davies is back with you on breakfast. Stick her on. She sets you up, lets you know everything you need to get your day off to a flyer. She'll be with you when you wake up tomorrow on breakfast. This is Billie Eilish.

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Latest song, this from Miley Cyrus. It's called Bass Persuades. Did all right on Track of the Week poll last week. Did all right. Jake Bug, Never Can Tell, top the poll. Don't forget to let us know what is your Track of the Week for this week. We always put a smattering of new tunes into the playlist. This week, listening out for the new one from Armin van Buuren and Pete Tong with Poppy Bascom, new version of Tocca's Miracle. Yeah, good. Kat Burns and Charlie Gia got a song called Small Talk. Crystal with Rudimental got a tune called 321. And Nothing But Thieves have got a song called A Different Kind of Happiness. Let us know out of those as you hear them through the week, which is your favourite. Vote for your Track of the Week over at bfbs.com/music. A quick little look at the forecast in a moment. It's decent today, nice bit of sunshine about. I'll let you know more after this from Liam Gallagher.

Liam Gallagher, and that is Better Days. On BFBS, the Forces Station, a high of 18 today in the village. It's one of those nice early autumn days, nice bit of sunshine about, and nice fresh start as well. You know, it's a little bit chilly. A low down to 6 this evening, so it'll be a fresh start tomorrow as well, and plenty of sunshine around to start the day off with for Thursday, a high of 23. Tomorrow, if you're joining us at Price Barracks, it's 31 the high today, so a scorcher of an afternoon with a low down to 25. No rain on my forecast at the minute. Thursday, tomorrow, again up to 31 with a low down to 24, and this sunshine should be sticking about at least until after the weekend, so not too bad, just very warm and very, very sunny. Let's do the new one from Royal Blood. It's called 10 Over 10. If you haven't heard it yet, it's a right old barnstormer. I'll get it on for you next after Eddie Goulding.

0: Woof.
1: What an anthem that is. Incredible. Just what we need to blow away the cobwebs this Wednesday afternoon, Royal Blood. And that is 10 over 10, their latest tune here on BFBS, the Forces Station. Just coming up to 20 to 2 to do some Kate Nash Foundations.

0: appears. Yeah. 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

0: series Apocalypse. Mondays and Tuesdays, a wife uncovers disturbing secrets from a partner's past as his dementia worsens in drama Forever Home. 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

Danielle Todd's with Heat of the Moment. 10 to... Quick, is it 10 to 2 already? Where the heck is today? I was still stuck on the Foo Fighters. I said earlier I was stuck on a bit of Foo Fighters. Because they're playing in Edmonton tomorrow night. And I haven't done... I keep doing this. I say I'll do something and then I don't do it. So shall we do it after... First song after the news at 2? Shall we do that? Yeah? All right. Let me have a little jig about and see if I can... Yeah, okay. Right, BB Rexha, David Guetta, their latest called Sad Girls. First.

really decent, this tune, latest one from David Guetta, who has teamed up with Bebe Rexha. It's called Sad Girl. So it's BFBS, the Forces station. Halfway through the week. Right, headlines on the way. We'll catch up with the latest from Forces News in a moment. Then I will get you on a song from the Foo Fighters. First up, though, what a gorgeous song. Beautiful South and Don't Marry Her.

0: Yeah, that'll do it. It's what we need halfway through the week.
1: With Foo Fighters, and that is Monkey Wrench on BFBS. Getting that on for you in case you are heading to the gig tomorrow night. They're playing in Edmonton with Queens of the Stone Age, supporting. Big old gig, that. Amazing. And even if you're not going, you know, you don't need to go now, actually. Got all the same vibe as going to the live concert. We're just playing that song on the radio, so... Just gone to, here's Jason Derulo, Raining Snow at BFBS.

really maxing out his credits with the auto-tune on that song. Jason Derulo and Riding Solo. Felix Cartel with Daya and Love You More playing after this gorgeous song from the brilliant Sienna Spyro. This is Great Expectation.

Felix Cartel alongside Daya, and that is Love You More. Hockey school starting up soon. If this year you fancy playing a bit of ice hockey, great opportunity this to get on the ice before the season properly starts and brush up on your skills. It doesn't matter if you're a complete beginner or if you've played a little bit before and you just want to have a little bit of a session before the season begins. There are 8 action-packed sessions over 2 weeks filled with skills, drills and on-ice development. There are beginner and intermediate sessions as well as advanced sessions to help build confidence and improve your skills. If you want to go along to them, you need to register in person at the Rec Centre. And as I have been saying, there are limited spaces available, so don't muck about. Do it sooner rather than later. And hockey school starting in just a couple of weeks' time, 28th. So Monday in, what, two weeks, that? It's come about quick, isn't it?

Tom Grennan. And how does it feel on BFBS after 3 o'clock today? We'll do a full hour of throwbacks. Nice way to wrap up the afternoon. As a warm-up, this is from Leanne Rimes.

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Biffy Clyro, and that is Goodbye on BFBS. Nice today. Bit of sunshine knocking about. It's a high of 18. It's one of those lovely early autumny sort of days, isn't it? You know, when it's sunny, but it's not like really hot, and you wake up and it's a little bit chilly in the morning, but the sunshine's just starting to peek through, and it's lovely. I love the summer year. Low down to 6 this evening, so it'll be a cold start tomorrow morning as well. Same story for tomorrow, sunny with a high up to 23. If you're joining us at Price Barracks, we've got temperatures up to 31 for this afternoon, so very, very warm. Plenty of sunshine, obviously, with a low down to 25. Thursday tomorrow, again up to 31. Staying sunny and warm with a low down to 24, so not too bad for the next few days. Looking like those temperatures continuing on into the weekend as well. Some new music to bring you. This is the latest from Charlie XCX. It's called Camera.

Maybe it's what I need. New song this from Charlie XCX. It's called Camera. It's BFBS, the Forces Station, just gone 2:30. Talking of new tunes, actually, I've got the latest one from Jungle to play for you in just a moment. Have you heard it yet? It's very good. It's actually one of my favourite new songs around at the minute, so I will get that on for you next. It's called Someday, Somewhere. I'll play it for you after the Lightning Seeds, Life of Riley.

Told you it was good. With the autumnal sunshine knocking about as well. Just suits it, doesn't it? Jungle. And that is Someday, Somewhere on BFBS.

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Addison Rae, and that is Diet Pepsi. I like it when artists have song titles that rhymes with their name. I don't know why. It brings me joy. Right, leave off. Tyler Joe Miller with Wild As Her to get you on next. After a song which I sort of rediscovered this song recently, which I know sounds daft, but I've sort of fallen back in love with it. It's great. Razorlight and America at BFBS, the Forces Station.

It's good, this. New from Ella Langley. She had that song out, Choosing Texas, which we've been playing loads. Follow-up tune to that. It is called Be Her. Right, nearly 3 o'clock. We will catch up with the headlines in just a moment. Then we'll get into today's rewind. Some little sport tunes we got. I forgot what tunes we got on today's rewind. What have we got? Oh, Gabrielle, Going Nowhere. Okay. Alexander O'Neill, Criticize. Good song. Sheryl Crow. Yeah, okay. Absolute belters on the way after 3 o'clock. For today's rewind, celebrating being halfway through the week, we'll get into them after 3 o'clock. First, though, this, New Order and Regret on BFBS, the Forces Station.

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1: I love that bit at the end of that tune. That's from Hancock's Half Hour, I think, that little bit at the end of that. George Michael and Too Funky getting us started for today's Rewind. How you doing? This is BFBS, the Forces Station. What lies ahead of us is a full hour of non-stop throwbacks. Just a nice way to wrap up the afternoon and to celebrate being halfway through the week. So Hazel O'Connor and Will You next after this from Alexander O'Neill. It's Criticize.

Couple of brilliant tunes from the 80s. Alexander O'Neill, Criticize from 1987, reaching number 4 in the UK charts, followed by that, Hazel O'Connor, and Will You, number 8 on the official charts in 1981 from the soundtrack to the movie Breaking Glass. Hope you're doing good. 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Let's head into the 90s, 93 with Gabrielle. And Going Nowhere.

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You know what? I had no idea that was an 80s tune. Came out in 1980, that Pretenders and Talk of the Town on BFBS, the Forces Station. Just a little reminder that whilst we're enjoying the throwback today, go and have a vote for your favourite new tune of the week. So track of the week, this is a little poll that we run every single week so you can let us know what is your favourite new song. This week we've got Armin van Buuren, Pete Tong and Poppy Bascom in the running with Tocca's Miracle. They've done a reversioning of that, which is great. Charlie Gere and Cat Burns with a song called Small Talk. Crystal Rudimental got a tune called 3-2-1, and Nothing But Thieves got a song called A Different Kind of Happiness. Let us know out of those which is your favourite. Hopefully you've heard them being just smattered into the playlist through the week, but you can go and check them out as well over at bfbs.com/music. And then the winner, who is your track of the week, will be declared on Friday's Totally Connected, so a couple of days left to vote. 1996, this, Sheryl Crow, Every Day is a Winding Hole.

I just did something really daft. I just said the name of this song is Every Day is a Winding Hole. And do you know what? Right, that might make sense to some of you and will make absolutely no sense to others. So I spent a fair bit of time living on a canal boat. And canal boats are long and thin. They're narrow. And canals aren't that wide. So to turn them around, you have special points in the canal called... They're called winding holes, but they're sort of spelled as winding holes. And I sometimes skim read the playlist, and I just skim read that one, and for some reason I went back into my canal brain. So sorry about that. Sheryl Crow there. And Every Day is a Winding Road. Let's do some John Lennon. And

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8: Back to the music.

Kylie Minogue. And Put Yourself in My Place, second single from her self-titled album, released in 1994, peaking at number 11 in both the UK and in Australia. That's Put Yourself in My Place here on BFBS, the Forces station. It's Jack Miles here with you. You know, she's been announced as the support act for Harry Styles' extended run of his tour. He had, Shania Twain was support act over the summer, and now Kylie. I mean, honestly, there's some bookings. Let's head back to the 80s, 1988, with World of Power, Baby, I Love Your Way.

Stevie Wonder, and I just ain't gonna stand for it. I ain't gonna stand for that. Quarter to four. Oh, so we've gone through today's show very, very fast. Last few tunes then left on today's rewind, Fiction Factory and Feels Like Heaven. I'll get that on for you in just a moment. So that will play next. First up though, let's do this old country vibe from 1987. Rosie Vailor, Magic Smart.

Fiction Factory, and that is Feels Like Heaven. It's one of those tunes. I think that is a contender, really, for Earworm of the Afternoon, that, from 1983. Reaching number 6 in the UK chart. Switzerland, it became a big hit, got to number 2 for some reason. I am done for today. Thank you so much for putting up with me. It's been an absolute pleasure. If you fancy, we can do this all over again, same time tomorrow. I'll be here from midday, so, you know, whenever you're free. Melissa is with you on breakfast tomorrow morning. Stick her on. She sets you up for the day, lets you know everything you need. She'll be with you when you wake up. And I will leave you with this big old ballad. Mid-80s. Foreigner. And I want to know what love is on BFBS. I've got it.